0: 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I'm Michael Redhead Champagne, and this has been a Red City Moment.
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4: 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I'm from the dirty, but that Chico nice. 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
1: Ojibwe, Anishinaabe Mo'in, is a language filled with teachings. 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The Ojibwe language is alive and it's rising again. Hi, I'm Taylor Galvin, and this is Manoba Matasawin, living in a good way.
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1: The Truth and Reconciliation Commission released 94 calls to action, a roadmap for repairing the harm caused by residential schools. 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They are practical steps towards a more honest and respectful relationship. Learning them is the first step. 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I'm Michael Redhead Champagne, and this has been a Red City Moment.
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1: Yeah. 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

0: 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Anishinaabe culture isn't history. It's a living force shaping our future. Hi, I'm Taylor Galvin, and this is Manoba Matasawin, Living in a Good Way.
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0: 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Can't touch this. 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

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We are flowing through the airwaves on CIUR.

your hands in the motherfucking air and wave the motherfucker like you just don't care. 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

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And we are flowing through the airwaves on CIUR.

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0: 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ZIBI means river in Anishinaabe Moen. And we are flowing through the airwaves on CIUR.
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0: 104.7 Destiny's Child. Kicking off the 7 o'clock hour. Jumping. Got you jumping here on this Monday. What's up, Winnipeg? It's your boy, Jeff Woods, and your girl, Kiki Hall.
1: Good morning, Winnipeg.
0: How's your weekend going there, Kiki?
1: Weekend's going great. I had a quick concert. I went to Rock and Thunder, actually.
0: Oh, that's cool. I was actually at the Country Thunder as well. How was Rock and Thunder?
1: Rocking Thunder was sure rocking.
0: It was sure rocking, hey?
1: Motley Crue played a song called Take Me to the Top. Have you ever heard of that one?
0: I'm going to go ahead and say I didn't know that. I don't know that one.
1: They haven't played it since 1984. First time since 1984 they performed that song.
0: Oh, wow. So they've been playing quite a bit then, hey? They did all right. Their performance was great. I did see a little mixed reviews. I did see some people were, I guess, saying they did great. I feel like some people were saying it wasn't the best performance. I guess I guess they are getting up there in age, you know. But all in all, you had a good time. It was fun.
1: You know what? You're going there. You listen to a lot of these songs growing up. That's kind of what you're going for, and that's kind of the vibe.
0: The nostalgia,
1: that I got.
0: Right? That's what I was saying. Yeah. The nostalgia vibes, right?
1: Listening to a lot of that music, like just my dad would listen to a lot of it. So,
0: oh yeah, there you go. Dad. Yeah, it's going down here on ZB Mornings. We got 7:05 on the clock.
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0: Make sure to go see them online, y'all. We got a great show today, getting you ready for this week, letting you know what's happening all throughout Winnipeg. You know, it's the first week of summer, officially. Kids are out of school now, and kids are running wild. You know, I was actually at the beach yesterday, surprisingly, this impromptu trip to the beach because it was so hot out. You know what I mean? It was a nice change this weekend. It was beautiful, but now we're just back to the rain, right?
1: How are the mosquitoes out there? Because
0: oh my goodness.
1: Rough.
0: I got eaten alive out there, y'all. It was crazy, but I did see that Winnipeg will be fogging mosquitoes, I think, this week. I think they have it scheduled this week. We'll let you know in a little bit. For now, we're going to keep the music running. We got some chaos on the way here on ZB.

0: Winnipeg, it's Geeky Hall.
1: Getting loud. I think that weather's getting loud out there right now. Did you hear that thunder? That was crazy. Have you seen J-Lo's new movie she just released?
0: Absolutely not. I don't think anyone's really watching that.
1: What? Offense Romance? You know, I thought for sure you would be like, you know, it was a good story, but no, I guess not.
0: Let's take a look at our weather today.
1: What's going on with weather?
0: So if you look outside, you hear that thunder. We got a chance of showers and thunderstorms this morning. We got risk of a severe thunderstorm, and it's a high of 27. Humidex is about 32. Tonight, we're looking at a more of a clear sky, low of 14. And tomorrow, increased cloudiness that morning, high of 24, humidex of 27.
1: Let's go. Dealing with some rain this afternoon, y'all, but it's all good. It's raining cats and dogs out there. Can hear the thunder through the window, but we're going to keep it rocking here on ZB. We got Mary J. Blige.

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1: The Truth and Reconciliation Commission's 94 calls to action were created from the voices of more than 6,500 survivors. They outline real changes in education, child welfare, healthcare, and public services to address the ongoing impacts of residential schools. Some progress has been made, but much work remains. Reconciliation isn't automatic. It takes commitment, learning, and accountability. The calls to action show us the path forward, but it's up to all of us to walk it. I'm Michael Redhead Champagne, and this has been a Red City Moment.
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0: 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That was 50 Cent, The Game, Hate It or Love It. Here on The Morning Show with Jeff Woods and Keke Hall.
1: What's up, Winnipeg? 50 Cent actually celebrating his birthday today. That's right. He turned 51 today.
2: Damn.
1: Whoa. You don't gotta Kevin Hart him like that, all right? I was going to call him 51 Cent. He's turning 51, you know what I mean?
0: I bet 51 cents could have got you a lot back in your day.
1: Hey, whoa, why you got to make, this ain't about me, okay? At least 51 cents back in my day could have got me at least 2 Cuban lunches. At least 2 of those, all right? If you know what I'm talking about, you know.
0: Follow us over on our Facebook and our social medias. We have Facebook and Instagram at ZB1047.
1: That's right. We just posted the question for this morning. What is your Motivational Monday song? It took me a little bit to think.
0: Yeah, what's yours?
1: I mean, it came down to a couple of them. I feel like this one probably stands out the best. I'm going to go with Salt-N-Pepa, Push It. And it's going down right here on ZB Mornings.

0: 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That was Ja Rule, Put It On Me, here on the morning show with Jeff Woods and Kiki Hall.
1: What's up, Winnipeg? 7:36 on the clock right now. And did you catch the Bomber game at all last night?
0: You know, I missed that one.
1: It was a close one. Winnipeg Bombers pulling off a gutsy comeback win, edging the Hamilton Tigercats 14-13 on a Sergio Castillo 23-yard field goal with just 21 seconds left. And I know you're not a big sports fan, and I know you're looking at me like I'm talking crazy right now, but
0: that sounds great. Like, that sounds like they're super athletic.
1: It sounds like a whole lot of fun. It wasn't pretty, but hey, it counts. Winnipeg was actually down 13-4 at the halftime, but Zach Collaros, he actually ended up taking a upper body injury, so he lost our starting quarterback, which is unfortunate, but it was all good. Brady Oliveira putting the heavy lifting on the final possession, and you know, we're able to pull off the W. Winnipeg currently 2-2 on the season for the Winnipeg Bombers. Early season, but you know what? We'll see what happens. I believe the next game will be at home this Friday, as they're going to be hosting the Toronto Argonauts. Now, I guess you, with your reaction, you probably haven't been to any of the Bomber games before, hey?
0: I've never been to a Bomber game before, but
1: I haven't either. I will say I haven't either. But you know, truth be told, being at Country Thunder was actually the first time I was in the arena, actually, the new Bomber Stadium. I guess it's not so new now, but that was the first time I ever was actually in that stadium before. Have you ever been to the stadium before other than Rockin' Thunder?
0: I went to Rockin' Thunder last year as well. And, beautiful stadium. It's actually huge.
1: It was, right. I thought it was actually insane. Those stairs, though. Oh my gosh, going from the floor all the way up to the where all the food is and everything like that. Definitely felt it. Not trying to embarrass myself at all, but
0: were you wheezing at the top of the stairs?
1: Just a little bit, but it's all good. You know, it's like me and 50 Cent. We're close in age, so he gets it. You know what I mean? We got 7:38 on the clock. Winnipeg going to take a look at traffic very soon, but first, Rihanna here on ZB Mornings.

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0: ZB1047, Beyonce, Single Ladies, also known as Kiki's Anthem right now. Just kidding, but seriously. It's all going down here on ZB Morning, 7:50 on the clock, Winnipeg. Let's take a look at your traffic. All right, taking a look throughout the city of Winnipeg. What's going on right now? I am seeing one traffic alert at McPhillips and Redwood. Traffic signals are flashing red in all directions. Please treat it as an always stop before you proceed. Expect some delays once again at McPhillips and Redwood. Also seeing a closure at Bridge Lake Drive. All northbound lanes, all southbound lanes of Bridge Lake Drive between Water Bend Road to Lake Bend Drive will be closed until July 10th. So please use alternate routes. That's all I'm seeing right now for the city of Winnipeg. Also keep in mind, construction everywhere, because that's what we do in summertime. But if you see something I don't, give me a call. 204-788-1047. Let me know what's happening out on those roads.
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0: ZB 104.7, Justin Bieber, kicking off the 8 o'clock hour here on ZB Mornings with Daisies. You're hanging out with me, Jeff Woods, and Kiki Hall here on this wonderful morning.
1: Good morning, Winnipeg. Did you hear about Justin Bieber's dad? He made a stop in Manitoba over the weekend.
0: I did see that, actually. Where was he at?
1: He was in Swan Lake First Nation.
0: Let's
1: he met
0: go.
1: With some community members, and he was invited by Chief and Council to the powwow.
0: Oh, that's right. I did see that he was posting on social media that he was hanging out at that powwow there. I wonder if Justin Bieber ever goes to any of those powwows, you know what I mean? I feel like if he got the invite, would he show up? I mean, it'd be pretty cool.
1: It'd be nice to see him in a ribbon shirt.
0: Can you imagine the Biebs? Hey, Rockin' just jigging out that...

0: at a powwow.
1: Full regalia.
0: have you been to any powwows this year? Are you going any
1: powwows? I haven't gone. I'd love to go, though.
0: Oh, really? I was like, shout out to anyone who wants to take Kiki Hall to a powwow this summer, because I haven't been to one either yet. And, you know,
1: I've danced in one time when I was like 10.
0: Yeah.
1: So fun. Won a $25 gift card to Walmart. Well, the euphoria I felt.
0: I was like at 10 years old, $25 at Walmart. That can buy you the whole store pretty much.
1: I bought like so many Sour Patch Kids. I was like, chocolate milk.
0: Back in those days, right? Back in those days, everything was a lot cheaper, right? So, you know.
1: Wasn't that long ago, actually.
0: Yeah, I'm playing it. That's right. I'm playing in the role of, there you go, devil's advocate, because why not? But you know what? It'd be pretty sweet to see run into Justin Bieber's dad, though, I will say. It would be a pretty cool experience. We got 8:05 on the clock, Winnipeg. 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Coming up next, we're going to get you some Usher. Throwing it back just a little bit here on ZB.
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0: 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A little bit of love with Mama going down right here on the morning show. It's your boy Jeff Woods and Kiki Hall.
1: What a great song. Wow. Her voice is just amazing. Did she not open that set that she had at Park Theater with that song?
0: That was the opening song for her set at Park Theater. That is correct. Big shout out to Love. She held it down for the Sacagawea Festival. It was a great night, actually.
1: That's amazing. 8:13 on the clock. I'm going to read you some weather. Right now, it's sitting at 20 degrees. We got some thunderstorms going on this morning. As you can tell, it's rain, and some more rain. But it's going to be nice out today. 27, humidex of 32. Tonight, though, it's going to clear up, and it's going to be a low of 14. Tomorrow, some clouds, high of 24. Humidex 27 here on ZB 104.7.

0: families and communities. 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Remember the children. Remember the history. Walk gently with this truth. Hi, I'm Taylor Galvin, and this is Manopa Matasuin, living in a good way.
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0: Funny enough, actually, he is still touring. If you didn't know, The Weeknd actually kicked off his After Hours Till Dawn tour back in 2022. He actually has been touring for 4 years, which is absolutely insane. Yeah, could you imagine? It's actually the biggest male tour ever. I think he's already accumulated over $1 billion. He's done like 158 shows, and it's absolutely insane. He's actually coming off his European leg right now, and he just added shows across Asia, which I thought was kind of insane. But he's doing a world tour, right? He's going all over the place.
1: Okay, well, if he's doing a world tour and he's going for 4 years straight, doesn't come to Winnipeg?
0: It's right. He actually hasn't been to Winnipeg, which is a little upsetting considering he is Canadian. But he did stop in Vancouver, Edmonton, Montreal, Toronto. I don't know. I feel like maybe he's scared of Winnipeg. Maybe. I don't know. I can't say for sure. But I did have a chance to see him back in the day. He actually did come here quite a while ago before he blew up. I think it was when he was just releasing his the trio. You know what I'm talking about?
1: Oh, those are the best. Those are my favorite ones. His first albums are so good.
0: Honestly, if you don't know about The Weeknd's first three albums, make sure you go and stream them because, yeah, they were honestly my favorite.
1: Like a different vibe, too, from like what he's doing now, but like so
0: I do
1: good.
0: Feel like that. I feel like he's kind of gone more towards the pop kind of genre, if that makes sense. But yeah, that was where definitely some more R&B heavy hitters back in the 2000s. Or I guess that wasn't too long ago. That's about 10 years now. Which is kind of crazy to think about. But yeah, the man's is touring all across. He's going to be hitting up different places in Asia. I did see he's going to be stopping in Tokyo, Singapore, Hong Kong, Malaysia. This guy is, he's going to become the new Mr. Worldwide. I'm going to go ahead and say it right now. No shade at Pitbull because, you know, he's the man, of course. But yeah, crazy. Crazy situation traveling all throughout. Wouldn't that be amazing to get paid to go do that?
1: That would be nice, but like, that would be tiring. Like, what if, like, my tummy hurts. Like, I just want to lay on my couch.
0: Yeah, I guess that's fair. You know, on the weekend, he's putting in work. And I imagine he's probably taking some kind of breaks. You know what I mean?
1: Does he only perform on the weekends? Like, is that his thing? Like, is it ever a weekday
0: that
1: show?
0: That is funny. Does the weekend perform on the weekdays? We'll have to figure that out.
1: We got some Jay-Z up next for you here on ZB 104.7.

0: 104.7 The Weekend with Starboy going down right here on ZB Mornings. What's up, Winnipeg? It's your boy Jeff Woods and Kiki Hall hanging out with you.
1: Good morning. So, is he still touring?

0: B1047, Sean Paul, getting busy here on The Morning Show. What's up, Winnipeg? Happy Monday. Hope y'all had a great weekend. You're hanging out with me, Jeff Woods, and Kiki Hall here on this wonderful Monday. And you know what I was talking about this weekend? I was actually out DJing a wedding, and that song right there actually was played all by the request of a older lady. She was probably in her like mid-60s, and honestly, she was having a blast. She was getting busy on the dance floor. She requested that song, and I thought she was going to request, like, you know, more of an old-timer kind of joint, you know, maybe some September, you know what I mean? But threw on some Sean Paul for her. So, you know what? It was a great week. Have you seen any movies lately? Have you been
1: Me and my son, we actually just went and seen the new Toy Story movie, yesterday.
0: Oh, yeah. Really? Yesterday? Toy Story 5?
1: Toy Story 5.
0: And how was it?
1: You know, I'm pretty sensitive, so if there's a sad part in a movie and you look over at me, I'm crying at it.
0: You had your tissues ready, to say the least.
1: Yeah, I get 17 napkins every time I go to the movies.
0: Do you feel like it's just because now that you have a son that maybe that played a big role in it?
1: Absolutely. Well, I think just like working with kids in general. It's
0: that's
1: just
0: right.
1: Like, so in anytime case a kid's
0: know,
1: sad,
0: in,
1: I'm sad.
0: In case y'all didn't know, Kiki is also an educational assistant.
1: Assistant.
0: You're on break, though. Summertime.
1: It's summertime, but here I am.
0: You don't got to yell at those kids no more.
1: But no, don't yell at kids. But it was such a good movie. Mid crying, my son turns to me and he's like, I want a tablet. I'm like, absolutely not.
0: That's the premise, right? Essentially,
1: yeah,
0: right?
1: A lot of like tablet stuff and electronics and like, you know, stuff with toys.
0: Because
1: like
0: times have changed with the kids, right? I mean, like that's the new, that is what it is, right? Technology is kind of the new toys, right?
1: Like in a way, yes. But I also feel like just working with kids now, like, I feel like a lot of people are limiting their kids.
0: Which is good.
1: Yeah.
0: Which is good.
1: Sure.
0: I feel like that should be left up to the parents 100% and, not the government. Just throwing it out there. Controversial. Whatever. It's all good. 8:37 on the clock, y'all. We're going to get you some 91 Nature. But first, Mr. Saga here on ZB.

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0: Despacito. ZB 104.7, a little bit of Despacito happening right here on the morning show where music and community flows. What's up, Winnipeg? It's your boy, Jeff Woods, and Kiki Hall. Kiki, you were a big Belieber growing up, weren't you?
1: I love Justin Bieber. He is my first true love.
0: Oh, my gosh. Back in the, what was the first song that he had?
1: He had One Time. Did have a choreographed dance to go along with that song.
0: No, you didn't.
1: And an entire wall full of posters of just Justin Bieber.
0: I remember the wall full of posters. Luckily, I don't remember the choreographer dance that you had planned out. I mean, like I said, that's just, I guess that's how it was back in the day, right? All the Beliebers out there. I mean, you're still one now. I did see that you posted not too long ago on Facebook.
1: If Justin Bieber comes and he announces his tour, I'm selling my brother on Marketplace for tickets.
0: Well, luckily he's not coming here anytime soon.
1: Offer still stands.
0: Would you settle for his dad? His dad was here, or he was in Swan Lake. Would you settle for his dad, Jeremy Beamer?
1: It's a connection, right? I'll get in there. I'll be like, tell your son I love him.
0: Oh my gosh. We're gonna take a look at traffic. All right, Winnipeg, what's happening right now throughout the city? Any stalls, any collisions I can let you know about? I know we're dealing with construction all throughout, as that's kind of the season we're in right now. Gonna see if there's anything new in the last little bit. Looks like there was an update for McPhillips and Redwood. The lights are all good. Traffic signals are working fine. You got nothing to worry about there. Looking elsewhere throughout Winnipeg, just a closure on Bridge Lake Drive. All northbound lanes and southbound lanes between Waterbend Road to Lake Bend Drive will be closed until July 10th. And I am seeing, looks like there is also an alert here. Closures on Lagimodier at Grassy Boulevard. That's going to be all the way till July 18th. So expect some delays if you're traveling down Lagimodier. But that's all I got. If you see something I don't on the road, give me a call, 204-788-1047. Help me help.

0: 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You're hanging out with me, Jeff Woods, and Kiki Hall.
1: What a great song. There's like a Canadian version of that one as well. Justin Bieber was in that one.
0: What's with you bringing up Bieber today, all right? Leave Bieber alone, all right? We get it. You are a Bieber fan, but did you guys know, actually, because whenever I hear that song, I always think of, I think it was the 2010 FIFA World Cup, but I actually had nothing to do with that song.

0: Coca-Cola actually picked it up for the soundtrack of the FIFA World Cup campaign in South Africa, and it kind of blew up since then. And whenever I hear that song, yeah, it makes me think of soccer. But speaking of soccer, unfortunately...
1: Canada's out.
0: I did see that. That's right.
1: We lost to Morocco 3-0.
0: It was a bit of a heartbreak situation out in Toronto. But
1: no, but you know what? Like, I feel like every Canadian, like, we're just happy to get to where we got.
0: We're just happy to be there.
1: Like, did we think that we were going to make it that far? Probably not, but we did.
0: I'll say that it was the first time that Canada's ever reached the Final 16. And I believe even up until, like, up until the early 2000s, we didn't even qualify for the tournament because Canada's team wasn't the best, but you know what, we did all right. We the furthest we ever gone to the final 16 round, but unfortunately that's where we get off. That's the last stop for us. But also kind of crazy news, Brazil getting knocked out, the earliest they've ever been knocked out in 36 years.
1: What?
0: Yeah, the last time they were knocked out in the round 16 was 1990. So, bit of a shocker, bit of an upset, but hey, that's what we love sports. You know, we love, I mean, most of us, I should say. Did you watch, were you able to watch any of the World Cup that's been happening?
1: Have I watched any of the World Cup?
0: I'll take that as a maybe, y'all. But you know what? Like I said, it's a great success for the Canadian team. And
1: I catch the highlights. And, you know, I know where the Canadian team are. We watch it at school.
0: There you go. I guess, you know, keep the kids informed, right? Because why not? You know, let them see the success and how well they did. And, you know, it's kind of funny to think about now because Winnipeg, our team, Team Valor, actually, I believe it was, they actually just wrapped up this year. We had a soccer team in Winnipeg, and now we don't.
1: I didn't know that. I know we have Timbits. There's a lot of kids that are on the Timbits.
0: I thought you were just saying in general. You're like, I know Tim Hortons. I know Timbits are a thing. I know donuts, ice caps. I know a lot about. But yeah, the Timbits soccer, you know, that's always a lot of fun. Did you ever sign up? Did you ever sign up your boy for some Timbits soccer?
1: He was with Little Kickers, but I would like to do like some Timbits or some sort of like, I think probably this year we'll do hockey.
0: There you go. Get it. Well, you might as well, right? I mean, it's the sports. It's the Canadian sports, the way to do it. I got a bunch of girls, so we're not doing no hockey anytime soon. We got 9:07 on the clock, Winnipeg. Morning show brought to you by all the potholes that are popping up all throughout the city. Did you know that there was over 97,000 potholes has been filled in Winnipeg so far? Isn't that insane?
1: I'm sure there's 90,000 more, actually.
0: How many potholes have you hidden? I imagine quite a bit.
1: You know, I have, my brother is a mechanic, so he's on speed dial for me.
0: There you go. 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Coming up here on ZB, we got some J-Lo, but first, Canada's own Sean Desmond.

0: Z1047. We got J-Lo, Big Pun, feeling so good here on The Morning Show. It got me feeling so good here on this Monday. It's a little gray out there, y'all. We got some rain happening. You're hanging out with me, Jeff Woods, and Kiki Hall.
1: Hello, 9:16 on the clock. We're going to take a quick look at weather again. You know, we're still feeling about 20 degrees outside. The rain's let up a little bit. Should be ending a little bit this morning. A little bit of mix, a little bit of cloud. But you know what? It still says severe thunderstorm. So it's a high of 27. Humidex is 32. It's going to be rainy and hot. Tonight, it's going to clear right up. Low of 14. Tomorrow, it's going to be cloudy. High of 24. Humidex 27. 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

0: 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The 94 calls to action are an invitation to do better, and the work starts with each of us. I'm Michael Redhead Champagne, and this has been a Red City Moment.
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0: 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Raw Bass, DJ Easy Rock, It Takes Two, happening here on ZB Mornings. One of the most iconic song lines of all time. I Want to Rock Right Now. I feel like that's a great sound. It's been used in a lot of different tracks as well. Is there anything that comes to mind when you hear that song at all? Is there any kind of movies at all? I remember there was a movie, I think it was one of my childhood movies, like Max Keebler. I think that song was in there. I don't know if you remember that movie at all, but it was definitely one that we watched when we were younger. But yeah, I don't know. Like I said, that's definitely a song taking you back to the 90s, going down here on ZB. You're hanging out with that's me, Jeff one. Woods, and Kiki Hall. It's going down.
1: Yeah, it's a great song. I really like it. I don't know, like in the early 90s, don't know a ton. I think because I'm just so young.
0: Oh, my. Here we go again. Hey, we're all the same age pretty much here on the radio land. You know,
1: I'm at the tail end of the 90s.
0: Tail end of the 90s. There you go. We're playing the best of the best. When it's hip-hop, R&B, pop, indigenous artists from 90s, 2000s, and now it's all going down here on ZB. And speaking of two, it only takes 2 points to win for the Winnipeg Sea Bears as they kept it rolling on Sunday yesterday with the win over Edmonton Stingers, completing a season sweep. Currently 3-0 against Edmonton this year. Our boy Teddy Allen, he's our MVP of the team. He reached another milestone, becoming the fastest player in the CEBL history to score 1,500 points. And I know that probably doesn't sound like much to you, but I'll tell you right now, that's huge. Teddy Allen, I think he dropped 37 points last night in this game, and Seabears are going to be back home on Thursday for another game, taking on the Stingers at Canada Life Center. And I know we talked about you're not the biggest sports fan, but who's the best basketball player that comes to mind when I say that?
1: Oh man, you're putting me on the spot here. The best basketball player that comes to mind, Shaq. Have you ever seen that movie Kazam? He plays the genie.
0: The guy who plays the genie. I will say Shaq is definitely. I put him as the best center of all time, but that's just me. But you know what? I'll take that ball knowledge. That's all good. We'll take it. We'll roll with it. We'll keep it going. Coming up, we got you some Neo throwing it back with So Sick here on ZB.

0: 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Drake and Lil Wayne with The Motto. Going down right here on ZB Mornings. You're hanging out with me, Jeff Woods, and Kiki Hall. What's, you're out of control.
1: Did you hear about Lil Wayne? He's got

0: Some unhappy fans, let me tell you. He no-showed to a concert that he was supposed to perform at.
1: Is that so? I was out in Maine, in Little Maine.
0: Yeah, 20 years of Carter's Classics tour.
1: That's
0: 11 p.m. hits. No show. He says, I'm not coming.
1: That's crazy. It was the opening night of his new tour out in the States. And you know what's crazy about that is that not only did he no show for that show, but there was also video circulating throughout online where he was performing at like a party or like a club or something like that the same night that he was supposed to be playing out in Maine. So makes me wonder what he was doing. I wonder why that was the situation. I do believe 2 Chainz was part of that night in Maine as well. But
0: he showed up?
1: Yeah, I do believe that's what he did get the 2 Chainz part. But yeah, Lil Wayne announcing a few hours after after the show already started that he's not going to be there. I'd be a little upset at Lil Wayne. You know what I'm saying?
0: He's rescheduled. July 28th, I guess. He's rescheduled his concert.
1: I guess tickets are going to be honored then, yeah?
0: Yeah, all the tickets are honored at least.
1: Well, I guess that's all
0: right.
1: Yeah, it's the least he could do. Anyway, we got some Juice WRLD coming up here on ZB.

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0: 7, we got some Missy Elliott, Fat Man Scoop, and Sierra with Lose Control going down here on The Morning Show. Where music and community flow. We got 9:51 on the clock, Winnipeg. Let's take a look at your traffic. All right, let's see what's happening throughout the city right now. Anything new in the last little bit, in the last hour? Any stalls or collisions I can let you know about right now? I am seeing one traffic alert at McGillivray and South Landing Drive. Looks like there was a collision there. All eastbound lanes are rerouting north or south, so use alternate routes once again at McGillivray and South Landing Drive. Also seeing a closure northbound Edmonton Street. All northbound lanes of Edmonton between York to St. Mary will be closed for construction, and that'll be happening until July 18th. Also, just a reminder on Lage, southbound and northbound Lage traffic at Grassy Boulevard. There will be lane closures there, so just be cautious. Expect some delays. That's going to be happening all the way until July 18th. Other than that, not much happening throughout the city. If you see something I don't, something happening on the road, give me a call. 204-788-1047. Let me know what's happening out on those roads, y'all.
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I've ever had to do to tell you, the woman I love, that I'm having a baby by a woman that I barely even know. I hope you can accept the fact that I'm man enough to tell you this, and hopefully you'll give me another chance.

0: ZB 104.7, Usher with Confessions. Kicking off the 10 o'clock hour here on ZB Mornings. You're hanging out with me, Jeff Woods, and Kiki Hall here on this wonderful Monday. I mean, it's a little gray out there, but at least the rain has lightened up a little bit, hey?
1: I'm seeing some sun, actually. Like, I'm seeing a little bit of sun peeking through the clouds. The rain has stopped.
0: It's about time, because you know what? We're officially on the second week of summer, and I feel like we haven't really experienced much summer weather yet.
1: But and you know what? That's fine with me. I love the cloudy raininess. It's very, like, Twilight-esque.
0: You take that back right now. Oh, Twilight. Don't get started about Twilight right
1: That's
0: now.
1: That's my other obsession.
0: Okay, how about this? What do you prefer? Summertime? Is summertime the best season?
1: Absolutely not. It's for sure fall.
0: Oh, no. Oh, no. Here we go. Okay, you know what? We'll talk about that another time, actually. Usher currently on tour with Chris Brown. I did see some video highlights of that circulating on social media. Probably not appropriate to talk about, but I mean, like, Chris Brown getting wild on stage, eh?
1: I would like to buy a ticket to Chris Brown's show.
0: No one's asking you that, okay? I could have figured that, you know, but it's all about the interaction, I guess, bringing the fans on stage and... I want to say having a conversation, but I feel like there isn't much talking going on there. I feel like it would be pretty cool if they were to stop in Winnipeg, but doesn't look like it's on the docket. What's the best concert you've ever been to?
1: Well, you know, I saw Kaleo in concert. They opened for the Lumineers back, and I want to say this was like 2017, 2016.
0: Okay.
1: And I love Kaleo. It's like an Icelandic band. It's so good.
0: Okay. And you went

0: for the, I guess they were the openers, you said?
1: Were the openers.
0: Were you going for the openers or were you going for like the actual concert itself?
1: I was going for Kaleo, for sure.
0: Oh, wow, okay.
1: And then I listened to the Lumineers. Like, they have a couple, like, really hit bangers, like, that everyone knows. Mm-hmm. And so I was just listening to them in the car on the way.
0: Funny you say that, because the first time I ever saw J. Cole came to Winnipeg, part of the Rihanna tour back in, like, 2011 or something like that. It was when J. Cole was coming up. He was still a new rapper, and then he was signed with Roc Nation. And Rihanna wasn't selling as much as she wanted to, so they added J. Cole to the tour. And I remember I saw J. Cole at the MTS Center. I think it was the MTS Center back, or sorry, Canada Life Center, but it was called the MTS Center back in the day. And yeah, I saw J. Cole. I was a big fan of him. You know, he's an up-and-coming rapper, and he only performed for maybe about 20 minutes or something like that. And then later on, about 3 months later, he ended up performing at the Garrick. And I paid maybe 25% of the tickets I paid, you know, for the Rihanna tickets. And I was up close. I got to shake his hand, actually, which was super cool. So big shout out to J. Cole and whatnot. But, you know.
1: And that one's your favorite concert?
0: I don't know. Honestly, it's tough to say. Honestly, I've been to a Mac Miller. I've been to a few Mac Miller concerts. And honestly, the vibe, the energy in Mac Miller concerts were insane. I remember, I think it was like the second concert I went to. After like the first song, he had to tell everyone to calm down because people were crowd surfing after the first song, you know, and, you know, with
1: probably like his earlier albums too.
0: Yeah, this was before Blue Slide Park. This was like before, I think when Blue Slide Park was just coming out. This was like the kids' mixtape. It was like Mac Miller was also coming up, and you know, shout out to Mac Miller, of course. But yeah, you know, that's probably my favorite concert, I would say. And just thinking about it, but you know what? We're gonna keep the music rolling here on ZB. Throwing it back with Dr. Dre and Snoop. Keeping it locked. 1.

0: 104.7. That's Matt Mack featuring Maryam, Find My Love, today with Kiki Hall and Jeff Woods. 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
1: We got 10:15 on the clock, Winnipeg. Let's take a look at your forecast for today. Currently sitting at 23 degrees, mostly cloudy. Like we were saying earlier, it looks like the sun is trying to come out. It's fighting its way through those clouds. Expecting some showers this afternoon, high of 27. The humidex at 32. It's going to be a bit of a warm one. Later on tonight, clear skies, low of 14. And later on tonight, clear skies, said that. Tomorrow, cloudiness. It's going to be a high of 24, hopefully not having to deal with any of the rain, but we'll see as time goes on. Coming up here on ZB, we got some Kendrick.

slaves. Atlanta was the mecca, building railroads and trains. Bear with me for a second, let me put y'all on game. The settlers was using town folk to make them richer. Fast forward 2024, you got the same agenda. You run to Atlanta when you need a check balance. Let me break it down for you, this the real challenge. You caught future when you didn't see the club. Hey, what? Lil baby help you get your lingo up. What? 21, get your first street cred.

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you come play around my way. Man, listen to what I gotta say. Timberland, don't you know I am the man? Rock shows here in Japan. Have people shaking my hand.

0: ZB1047, Aaliyah, Are You That Somebody? Taking you back to the early 2000s, going down here on ZB Mornings, where music and community flow. You're hanging out with me, Jeff Woods, and Kiki Hall. Kiki, I heard you're going to Folk Fest this weekend.
1: I am. I feel like it's maybe like kind of a crime. I've never been to Folk Fest before.
0: Well, lock me up too, buddy, because I've also never been to Folk Fest, but I've heard good things. I've heard it's always it's more of a chill time. It's like a lot of great performances. There's a few stages, right? I do believe there's a few stages that take place at Birds Hill where there's going to be multiple artists that will be happening. Diverse folk music. That's what I believe that you can expect. And like you said, you've never been there before. Who are you going with?
1: My friend Emma, she goes every year and she loves it. We actually found a Folk Fest crew neck at the thrift store. She's like, I need to buy it.
0: No way, hey?
1: And I was like, yes.
0: I guess they do. They should be rocking some kind of Folk Fest merch out there,
1: right?
0: She
1: said that she actually wanted to buy it when she was at Folk Fest, and they were all sold out. So, I think it was just kind of fate that we found it at the thrift.
0: Wow. If you don't know, it's going down this weekend, July 9th to the 12th. It's going to be kicking off on Thursday. It is an all-ages event. I do believe tickets are still available. You can go online, winnipegfolkfestival.com. They have all the information.

0: information there. I mean, I would be down to check it out. I just don't really know. I mean, this is kind of like a different genre for me. You know what I mean? I feel like it's is it more or less just music for everybody, right? I mean,
1: yeah, I think so. Like, there's some bands that like they've played there, and then they'll go play on like other places, like down Osborne or something. And I've wanted to check them out. I'm like, wow, like it's such a vibe, right?
0: Yeah, that's
1: bring a blanket though.
0: Like, that's what I was told. It's the vibes definitely happening at Folk Fest once again, happening this weekend, Birds Hill Park. Make sure you get your tickets. Coming up, we got some Soulja Boy, but first we're throwing it to Sean Desmond with Miami, and he doesn't mean Manitoba.

0: 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CB 1047.
1: Soulja Boy tough. Hey, I got this new damn for y'all called a Soulja Boy. You just gotta punch, then crank back three times from left to right.

0: That was Crank That by Soulja Boy here on ZB 104.7. You're here with Kiki Hall and Jeff Woods.
1: Let's go, Winnipeg. We got 10:38 on the clock right now. Did you know the Crank That dance? Were you ever one of those people that did the dance?
0: Did I ever? That song came out, and if there's a dance that went along to a song, I was on YouTube learning it.
1: So you were on you were doing the TikToks before TikTok was a thing.
0: Literally, and I was doing the Just Dance.
1: Let's go.
0: I was doing Rasputin.
1: I know that whenever the Soulja Boy comes on at a social or something like that, I know I'm always leading the way when that dance comes on. You know, I always got to make sure to hit him with the Superman because, you know, that was, I guess it's funny to think, you know, before TikTok, you know, that was the thing, right? I mean, and you know what also I wanted to say, because I feel like this is needs to be mentioned. You know what no one says anymore? Photoshop. No one ever says that anymore. Photoshop. RIP to Photoshop, because AI has taken over. No one ever says that's Photoshopped.
0: And that's AI.
1: That's AI.
0: Yeah.
1: No one says that's Photoshopped anymore. So RIP to Photoshop. It's kind of crazy. We got 10:39 on the clock, Winnipeg. We're going to take a look at your traffic right away. But first, we got Snotty Nose Res Kids. Don't forget, they're going to be in town July 13th, just a week away, opening up for Chance the Rapper at Canada Life Center. Make sure you get your tickets online.

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0: That's Rihanna with Rude Boy right here on ZB 104.7. We got 10:51 on the clock, Winnipeg. Let's take a look at your traffic report. All right, let's see what's going on. Anything changed in the last hour? Any stalls or collisions to let you know about? I am seeing an update for McGillivray and South Landing. Earlier, there was a collision. The collision has been removed from the roadways. All eastbound lanes are clear. Also, just a reminder, closure. All northbound lanes of Edmonton Street between York to St. Mary will be closed until July 18th. Also, on Lajimodia, northbound and southbound lanes of Lajimodia at Grassy Boulevard will be closed until July 18th. So, just expect some delays and use caution. Use alternate routes if possible. 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That's going to be it for your traffic report, Winnipeg.
1: That's going to be it for us as well. We're taking off for the day, but we'll be there back tomorrow morning. But in the meantime, make sure to tune in to Eli Keeper on the afternoon drive from 1 to 6 here on ZB 104.7.
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1: 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I'm Michael Redhead Champagne, and this has been a Red City Moment.
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1: But I don't understand why. 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
1: Ceremony has guided Indigenous peoples for thousands of years. It's where we offer thanks, seek guidance, and share teachings passed down through generations. From lighting the smudge to singing the songs, every action has meaning. Ceremony isn't performance, it's relationship. It reminds us to walk gently, speak truthfully, and care for one another. 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
0: 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And we are flowing through the airwaves on CIUR.

Hey, what's going on, Winnipeg? That's Mariah Carey, Always Be My Baby, kicking off the afternoon drive for the week. Hope everybody had themselves a great weekend. I had myself a pretty chill weekend, just hung out with my kids, did the whole family thing, hit the gym. And did I do anything else? Not really. Oh, I

started rewatching Fresh Prince of Bel Air. That was that's always a good time. One of my comfort shows. We got a hot hour for you though, Winnipeg. We got some music by Missy Elliott, some Northside Baby, some Snoop, some Race Remmard, some Luda and Usher, and much, much more. I will also be giving a pair of 94 Fatso tickets away today, so make sure you're locked in. We're going to get back to the music now. We got some Nelly Furtado. It's Say It Right.

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1: Listen up, everyone. We have been just informed that there's an unknown virus that's attacking all clubs. 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So when you hear the sound,
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0: me with Saddam. 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
1: 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You all are so wonderful.

phones get wet. Listen up. You have 5 seconds to catch your breath. 5, 4, 3, 2, 1. Pop that, make that money. Just keep it going like the Energizer Bunny. Shit that, shake that, move it all around. 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Can I get a

0: ZB1047 FM. That is Missy Elliott with Pass the Dutch. 111 on the clock, Winnipeg, and we are sitting at 27 degrees, still seeing mostly cloudy skies. We got winds coming from the west at 22 kilometers per hour, gusting up to 32. Tonight, we're going to have a clear night, and we will be seeing a low of 14. Tomorrow, we're going to have increasing cloudiness in the morning with a high of 24. Should be clearing later on in the day, and we will be hitting a low of 14. Let's get back to the music now. We got Young MC with Bust a Move.
1: Bust it.

0: 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Today, language revitalization is happening everywhere. In classrooms, community centers, elders' circles, and online. Young people are leading the way, learning the words their grandparents were once punished for speaking. When we speak our languages, we honor our ancestors and strengthen our future. Our languages are alive and they're rising again. I'm Michael Redhead Champagne, and this has been a Red City Moment.
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Hey, what's going on, Winnipeg? That's Snoop Dogg featuring Pharrell with Beautiful right here on the Afternoon Drive. You're locked into ZB 104.7 FM. Taking a look at our Gold Eyes yesterday, they suffered a pretty big L against the Chicago Dogs, losing 13-3. But that's all right. We're going to get that back against Milwaukee tonight. And if you haven't checked out a game in Winnipeg, make sure you keep it locked here for your chances to win. And if you don't want to keep it locked, then go get your tickets right now at goldeyes.com. We're going to get back to the music. We got some Ray Sremmer coming up. But first, a Soul Decision with Faded right here on ZB 104.7 FM.

Not much going on except for we got some closures at... We got closures on Edmonton. All northbound lanes are closed for construction, as well as multiple northbound and southbound lanes on Lajimodier at Grassy Boulevard. And those closures will last up until the 18th. So make sure you're planning your routes accordingly, folks. Let's get back to the music now. We got some LL Cool J with Hey Lover.

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1: 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That's Little John and the East Side Boys featuring Ludacris and Usher with Lovers and Friends. And I got to say, Winnipeg, it was a tough loss for Canada on Saturday, losing to Morocco. But I'm going to blame this next artist because he bet against us thinking it would help us win in his reverse curse strategy. But it didn't work, and he cost us dearly. So I'm blaming it all on this guy. Let's get into it. We got some Drake with 0 to 100 right here on the Afternoon Drive.
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0: ZB1047, that's 21 questions, 50 Cent featuring Nate Dogg kicking off the 2 o'clock hour. And it looks like 50 has a new Power spinoff coming out. It's called Power Legacy, and it's going to be focusing on Tyreek and Tommy. I'm sorry if y'all haven't caught up and I just gave y'all a little bit of spoilers. My bad, but I must say 50 is killing it with the whole Power universe and all of his TV shows in that realm. Big ups to him. We're going to get back to the music, though. We got some Neon Dreams on the way. But first, it's Jay-Z featuring Emil and Ja Rule. Can I get a...
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That's It's All Good Neon Dreams right here on the Afternoon Drive with your favorite Funky Unky. And I must say, that song got me in a real good mood. Good vibes with that one. Winnipeg, ZB 104.7 and Star Chief Lifestyle.

Welcome 94 Fatso back to Winnipeg on July 11th at the Burton Cummings Theater with special guests Too Young, Reckless, Peso Bill, and more. Tickets are on sale right now at Ticketmaster.ca, or you can keep it locked here for your chances to win some tickets. I will be giving away a pair during the show today, so stay tuned. Let's get back to the music now. We got some Bia featuring Nicki Minaj, Whole Lot of Money. It's all.

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0: Smudging is an indigenous ceremony that uses the smoke of sacred medicines like sage, sweetgrass, or cedar. 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Hi, I'm Taylor Galvin, and this is Manoba Matasuin, living in a good way.
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But don't take it personal. Let's take a look at the traffic right now. It looks like police have closed all southbound lanes at Main and Cathedral. We also got lights out at Henderson and Layton and Henderson and Kimberly. So treat those intersections as a blank intersection and use it as an always stop. Also, try and avoid those areas right now. Let's get back to the music, though. We got some Sean Desmond. It's Let's Go right here on ZB 104.7.

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Smack That featuring Eminem. That's Akon right here on the Afternoon Drive with your favorite Funky Unky. And this next song is currently sitting at number 4 on the CBC Music charts and can be heard on this artist's latest release, Heritage Part 2, which is out on all streaming platforms right now. Let's get into it. It's I Know featuring Sebastian Gastien by DJ Shub.

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0: 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That's Ariana Grande featuring Mac Miller with The Way right here on the Afternoon Drive. In Winnipeg, let's take a look at the weather. We're currently sitting at 26 degrees. We're seeing some mostly cloudy skies with winds coming from the northwest at 34 kilometers per hour, gusting up to 44. Tonight, we're looking at clear skies with a low of 14. Tomorrow, we're going to see increasing cloudiness in the morning. We will be hitting a high of 24 with cloudy periods in the evening tomorrow and a low of 14. Let's get back to the music now. We got some Nelly Furtado with Man Eater.
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We are flowing through the airwaves on CIUR.

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What's

All right, Winnipeg, you just heard Snoop Dogg with What's My Name. Taking a little look at our traffic, it looks like all the lanes have been opened up at Main and Cathedral, so you can go back down Main again. We still got hydro lights out at Henderson and Layton and Henderson and Kimberly, so treat those blank intersections as always stops and use caution when traveling through. Let's get back to the music now. We got some Jordan. You Can Have It All.

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1: Soulja Boy Tough. Hey, I got this new dance for y'all called the Soulja Boy. You gotta punch, then crank back three times from left to right.

You, that Soldier Boy, tell him crank that right here on the afternoon drive with your favorite Funky Unky. And these next artists are actually going to be in town next week. They are opening up for Chance the Rapper, and hopefully, maybe they'll pop in for a little interview. Let's keep it going though. We got Snotty Nose Rez Kids, Let Your Hair Down, featuring Dreezus.

0: Beyonce. 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
1: Indigenous languages are woven into the land, in the river names, the place names, and the stories that shaped this region for thousands of years. Revitalizing these languages reconnects us to the land and to each other. Whether it's a greeting in Cree, a teaching in Ojibwe, or a song

0: in Midshift, every word brings us closer to who we are. Language revitalization is reconciliation in action. 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I'm Michael Redhead Champagne, and this has been a Red City Moment.
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ZB1047, that's Foolish by Ashanti right here on the Afternoon Drive. 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And just, you know, throw us a follow, give us a like, and go interact with our posts. Today, we want to know what's your favorite Monday motivation song. Right now, we got Nikita.

Worthington saying Little Man Jay with Life is Good or Sippin' Country. And then we got Vince Dunsford with Jesse Reyes, Feel It Too Good. I actually went up there and put Let's Go by Trick Daddy and Little John just because that one gets me going on those slow Monday mornings. We're going to keep it rocking now. We got some Drake featuring Rihanna with Too Good right here on ZB 104.7 FM.

ZB1047 FM, that's Unforgettable French Montana featuring Swae Lee right here on the Afternoon Drive. Right now in the city, Winnipeg, we are currently sitting at 25 degrees, seeing some partly cloudy skies with winds coming from the northwest at 40 kilometers per hour, gusting up to 50. And it looks like tonight we will be hitting a low of 15 with some clear skies. Tomorrow we're going to see increasing cloudiness in the morning with wind coming from the south at about 30 kilometers per hour. We will be hitting a high of 24 tomorrow with a low of 13. Let's get back to the music now. We got some Nas with If I Ruled the World right here on ZB 104.7 FM.

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0: right here on the Afternoon Drive. Coming up next, we got some Pitbull. But before we do, it looks like Pitbull fans, who call themselves Baldies, are attempting a Guinness World Record for the largest gathering of people wearing bald caps at his upcoming concert in London going down on July 10th. If you want to check that out and see a gang of people all faking to be bald, make sure you check out the concert. It will be live streamed on his YouTube. We're going to get into it now. It's Pitbull featuring John Ryan, Fireball.
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2: 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You know the roof on fire. 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

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And we are flowing through the airwaves on CIUR.

Cool Running. That's Joey Styles right here on ZB1047 FM. Taking a look at our traffic in the city. It looks like we got a stalled car blocking the northbound curb lane at McPhillips approaching Logan. So keep to the left to pass. We also still got lights out at Henderson and Layton, Henderson and Kimberly. So treat those blank intersections as a always stop and use caution while traveling through.

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ZB1047, that's Skilo with I Wish, taking it back with that one. And I think it's time to give out some tickets, Winnipeg. I'm going to give away a pair of Fatso, 94 Fatso tickets going down July 11th at the Burton Cummings Theater. So what I need y'all to do is call in 204-788-1047. Caller number 7 will get those tickets. Let's get back to the music now. We got some Ian Carey with Baddest Chick. I got

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1: Let's get it started in here.

Black Eyed Peas, that's Let's Get It Started right here on the Afternoon Drive. Got to give a big shout out to Cheyenne Moore. She was caller number 7 and won herself a pair of tickets to check out 94 Fatso with special guests Too Young, Reckless, and Peso Bill, and much more. That's all going down July 11th. And if you want your chances to win some tickets, Winnipeg, make sure you keep it locked tomorrow morning during the morning show with Jeff Woods and Kiki Hall. They got a pair of tickets for you as well. You can also go grab your tickets right now at Ticketmaster.ca. We're going to jump back to the music now. We got some TLC on the way, but first, it's Sebastian Gaskin with Cherry Armour.

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0: ZB1047 FM, that's Alicia Keys with Girl on Fire right here on the Afternoon Drive with your favorite funky Anki. 4:43 on the clock, and we are currently sitting at 25 degrees in the city, still seeing partly cloudy skies with winds coming from the northwest at 30 kilometers per hour, gusting up to 50. Tonight we're going to see clear skies with a low of 15. Tomorrow we got mainly cloudy skies in the morning with a little bit of clearing up in the afternoon. We will be hitting a 24 tomorrow with a low of 13. We're going to get back to the music now. We got some Maestro Fresh West with Let Your Black Backbone Slide.
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4: 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Hell no, I can't slow down. It's going to go.
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0: 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And we are flowing through the airwaves on CIUR.
1: Yeah. This album is dedicated to all the teachers that told me I'd never amount to nothing. To all the people that lived above the buildings that I was hustling from that called the police on me when I was just trying to make some money to feed my daughter.
2: Yeah, yeah.
1: And to all my peoples in the struggle, you know what I'm saying? 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
1: It was all a dream. I used to read Word Up magazine. Salt and pepper and Heavy D up in the limousine. Hang

Notorious B.I.G. That's Juicy kicking off the 5 o'clock hour. We got a hot hour for you, Winnipeg. We got some music by T.I., some Stella Standing Bear, Ashanti, some Post Malone, some Eminem, and much, much more. We're going to keep it rocking now. We got Keisha Shante with Bad Boy.

0: Hey, what up, Winnipeg? You just heard Rex and Effects. That's Rum Shaker right here on the Afternoon Drive. And we got some T.I. coming up. But before we get into it, I need to let y'all know that T.I. has released his 12th and final studio album entitled Kill the King. It was released June 26th on all streaming platforms. It is an 18-track project featuring Usher, Anderson .Paak, 2 Chainz, T-Pain, Young Jeezy, and much, much more. I've heard a little bit of it, and so far I'm thinking it's fire. I'm probably going to give it the rest of the album a good listen today while I'm out for my walk this evening, get my cardio. But let's get back into the music. Here's T.I. Dead and Gone featuring Justin Timberlake right here on ZB 1047 FM.
1: Hey, let me kick it to you right quick, man. Not on some gang issues, man, on some real issues. Anybody done been through the same thing, I'm sure you feel the same way. Big feel.

0: 7. Back with more tracks after this.
1: Winnipeg is home to many Indigenous nations and many Indigenous languages. Cree, Ojibwe, Dakota, Dene, Michif, and Inuit languages each carry their own teachings, stories, and worldviews. Language revitalization isn't just about words. It's about identity, pride, and connection. When we hear our languages in schools, workplaces, and public spaces, we hear the strength of our communities. Celebrate the voices bringing these languages back to life.

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0: Hey, Winnipeg, you just heard Rock with me. That's Ashante right here on the Afternoon Drive, taking a little look at our traffic. We got a little update. It looks like the stall on McPhillips approaching Logan has been cleared, so all lanes are back open for traffic. That is your traffic for now. We're going to keep it rocking. We got God's Plan by Drake.
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1: 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Let's get back to the music now. We got some Outkast with Miss Jackson.

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1: 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My time is up, Winnipeg. I'm about to sign off, so I hope y'all have yourselves a great night. 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

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ZB means river in Anishinaabe Moen. 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
4: Rag, rag, city, rag, city, rag, city, rag, rag, rag, city, rag, city, rag, city, rag, rag, rag, city. City, city.
5: What's that on that beat?
4: Rack City chick, rack City chick. 10, 10, 10, 20s and them 50s chick. 100 deep VIP, no guest list. 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

0: Mike Jackson, yeah, I'm bad. 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
0: Rack City chick, rack City chick. 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
1: 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Mahai.